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1: 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I wanna dance with my baby.

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1: Why wait to say? At least I did it my way. Lie way too fast. But in my heart, I understand. 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